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You are tuned in to the Drive Home Wide Awake Show over here on KOHN and KOHH, our second hour for the day. Our Double Shot Thursday did start off this second hour with a couple of tunes right there from Native Creed, a cumbia, and a light. So keep on jamming out right now. We do got a couple tunes lined up right here by Cruz. Juanita's voice also coming up right here. It's Seattle Holding Young Network.

It's KOGN 91.9 FM Sales, KOHH 90.7 FM. San Lucie, some tunes are there by Project Cumbia. Also, a couple from Juanita's Boys, Aguadilla and Ajadi from Cruz. We're here for your drive home. Widerman Show, it's about 5:30 right now, and I was taking a look at the PSA regarding cooling centers. Beat the heat, cooling centers open. 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Pisama'a Feast House, North Comalec Cooltainer, and also North Comalec Feast House, Onagum Community Building, San Lucie Department of Health, San Javier Education Center, and San Javier District Council Chambers. And then you also got the HOP stations, HOP Station in Gua'a, North Comalec, Pisama'a, Santa Rosa, Shuktoak, and San Miguel. So those are some of the cooling centers there. We did post this to our Facebook, so you can check it out. Atam Hodanyuk, and read off or check out the list, and also a map there, and different tips on staying cool. Any questions, 520-383-6200. So those are regarding the cooling centers out there for these hot days. So keep cool. Right now, we're going to get right back into some more tunes. We've got some Teal Combo, Donald and Braves coming up right here on the Atam Hodanyuk Network.

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All right, you're tuned in to the Atin Honanyak Network, KOJN, KOJH. Hello and good day, good afternoon, or good evening. This is me here with y'all for the 6 o'clock hour. Do you remember when show? Yep, each week a different host, a different year to take a look back. This year we're going back to, today we're going back to the year 1997. Where were you at in 1997? Do you recall? Do you remember? Yeah, so we're going to check out some of the tunes from all that, from that year, 1997. Take a look back at some events from the year. We did start off this hour with some wider tracks. Papago, also Desert Sun. So it's the release of the wider festival CD back then. So we're going to be jamming out some tunes from that CD. But now, keep it going here with some Foo Fighters, Green Day. Couple releases back in 97. Right here on the Atin Honanyak Network.

KLJ 91.9 FM sales, KLJ 90.7 FM. San Lucie, some Lucky Bay right there with Tax Man. We heard Foolish Games by Jewel. Sixpence, Not the Richer. Also back there, some Green Day and Foo Fighters with Monkey Wrench. All tunes right there. Taking us back to 1997. Remember when show taking a look back at the year 97? If you don't recall, remember president at the time was Mr. Bill Clinton. Vice President Al Gore, beginning the year in January, of course, you got the Super Bowl. Super Bowl 31 was played January 26th, and that was the Patriots, New England Patriots against the Green Bay Packers. And the Packers went on to win the game there, 35-21. Game was held out there in New Orleans, Louisiana Superdome. MVP for the game was Desmond Howard, return specialist. Halftime show, you had the Blues Brothers and James Brown. ZZ Top was also there.

0: for the halftime show. So Packers, all you cheeseheads, you guys remember? Also, happening that year in February 28th, that was the morning of the North Hollywood shootout. I don't know if you guys recall the shootout there. Two guys went in a bank and tried to rob the bank, and they went out shooting. There was like 2,000 rounds of ammunition fired between the robbers and the police, and it lasted 44 minutes. And there's actually a movie out there called 44 Minutes, the North Hollywood Shootout, and that was back in 2003. I checked it out. Pretty good movie. Also, Megadeth, the band Megadeth, did a song called 44 Minutes. And then also the band Blues Traveler, they had an album called North Hollywood Shootout. So that was all regarding that day there. North Hollywood Shootout in February 28, 1997. Also that year in March 9, 24-year-old Brooklyn rapper, the Notorious B.I.G., he was shot out there in Los Angeles after leaving a Vibe magazine party. So that was March 9, 1997. March 13th, the Phoenix Lights, the UFO-looking thingy, flew over Phoenix right there in March of 1997. And I always think about that. Like, that at that time, I was in Phoenix, but I guess I wasn't standing outside that night. I didn't get to see the lights there. So that's when that happened, back in 97. Wrestling, where's our wrestling fans? WrestleMania 13 was held out in Rosemont, Illinois. March 26th, out there in San Diego. That was the year, or the day, of the Heaven's Gate. Heaven's Gate, if you guys remember, Alibaba. Out there in San Diego, you can look that up. Type in Heaven's Gate, and you can read all about that. Also happening June 28, 1997, that was the boxing match between Evander Holyfield and Mike Tyson out there in Las Vegas. And that's when Mike Tyson was biting parts of Evander Holyfield's ear off. You guys remember that? Yeah, that was way back June 28, 1997. And so now, we're going to get right back into some more tunes, and I'll be back with y'all for some more stuff from back in 1997. We've got some Los Tigres right now, Intocable, coming up right here on the Autumn Holding Young Network.
1: A mí me gustan los corridos porque son los hechos reales de nuestro pueblo. 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

It's Kayo Chan, K-O-H-H, some Radiohead right there. Some country tunes also back there from 1997. Tracy Lawrence and Shania Twain. We heard Intocable, also some Los Tigres. All right, here for your 6 o'clock hour. So you remember when show and IMB, hanging out with y'all, taking a look back at the year 1997. And right now I want to do check out some movies. Movies from out in 1997, the highest grossing films from 97. You got number 10, Face Off. I have yet to see Face Off. That's John Travolta and Nicolas Cage. Number 9, Tomorrow Never Dies, James Bond right there with Pierce Brosnan. Number 8, My Best Friend's Wedding. Number 7, Robin Williams there with Good Will Hunting. Number 6, As Good As It Gets. Also number 5, Air Force One. Harrison Ford as the president. Get off my plane. Number 4, Jim Carrey with Liar, Liar. And then also number 3, Jurassic Park, The Lost World, was released back in 1997. Number 2, Men in Black. And then number 1, highest grossing film in 1997... Yes, you guessed it. Titanic. Titanic there. So, some films right there. Right now, we'll get right back in some more tunes. Finish out this hour with some wider tracks. So, keep right here, and I'll catch you next hour. It's the Yacht and Holding Network.

KOJN, KOJH, we're back here for the 7 o'clock hour, 7 p.m. hour. This is the Remember When show. I am B, jamming out y'all, hanging out with y'all, taking a look back at the year 1997. Some wider tracks to start us off from 97. Wider Festival, live CD released back then. We heard some Crow Hang with the Wider, also Desert Suns right there with the Jaw, the two-step. So we're now going to keep it going with some more tunes from 97. One of my favorites that I remember from back then. We got Creed right here with My Own Prison. So here you go. It's Yacht Holding Network.

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We heard Senorita, Puff Daddy and the Family. We heard some Harvey Danger, also Creed. To start us off on that last set of tunes, taking us back to 1997 with My Own Prison. All right, here for your 7 o'clock hour, and taking a look back at some more stuff. Events from in 97, I take it back to April. April 15th, Jackie Robinson's number 42 is retired across all Major League Baseball teams. So if you ever, you know, watch a game and you see the number 42 along the outfield there, that's for Jackie Robinson. I know they have one out at the Diamondbacks field out there in Phoenix on the left field side there, 42. So that's what that stands for, in case you never knew. Beginning the first, June 1st through the 13th, you had the 1997 NBA Finals. Chicago Bulls and the Utah Jazz. And yes, the Bulls went on to win that game 4-2. Their fifth finals win from the 90s there. Of course, MVP, Mr. Michael Jordan. So that was way back in 1997. And then you got August 29th, Netflix. Netflix is founded August 29th, 1997 in Scotts Valley, California. So yeah, I'm pretty sure we all got flicks on our TVs or on our phones. It takes us back to 1997. And we got this right here, kind of weird, or might kind of seem way late, but October 16th, the first color photograph appears on the front page of the New York Times in 97. You would think that would be way back in the, I don't know, 80s, 70s. But yeah, October 16th, first color photograph on the front page of the New York Times. We had the World Series in October of 97. October 18th through the 26th, you had the Florida Marlins against the Cleveland Indians. And the Marlins went on to take the championship there 4-3. MVP Lavon Hernandez, MVP right there with the Marlins, Florida Marlins. And then one more thing to end out our 1997, December 18th, comedian and Saturday Night Live actor Chris Farley. Chris Farley is found dead in his apartment on the 60th floor at John Hancock Center in Chicago, Illinois. So that was, I remember when that happened, Chris Farley, one of the funny actors out there, passing away December 18th, 1997. And so, right now, we're going to get back into some more jams here. 1997, we had Mr. George Strait. George releasing his Carrying Your Love With Me. So we got One Night at a Time, my favorite George Strait tune, also title track there, Carrying Your Love With Me, coming up right here on the Autumn Holding Network.

You're tuned in to KOHN, KOHH, the Remember When Show with your host B, taking us back to 1997, and we did start off that last set of tunes back there with a double shot of George Strait off of his Carrying Your Love With Me album, One Night at a Time, and also the title track, Carrying Your Love With Me. We heard Days of the New with the Downtown, Third Eye Blind, also How's It Gonna Be, Sarah McLachlan and some Radiohead right there with The Tourist off of their 1997 OK Computer album. It's one of my favorite full albums of all time. I remember borrowing that CD from one of my friends in high school there. Took it home, jamming out to it, and then I went and got it for myself. Still have it to this day. Released May 21st, 1997. And so we're going to finish out here. Got some Papago off of the Wider Festival CD. And yeah, thanks for hanging out here and jamming out. And we'll see you next time, next go around right here on the Out and Holding Network.

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0: 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Chit up, mashadawike, mashad legal writing sample. 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I'm on the dirt up a chip connut, mashad attorney. 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

0: here on Hop Nation. Come on now. Another edition of the Reds Cowboys Show right here. Prime time.
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6: This is

Autumn Hood and Yoke Network. Welcome to the Reyes Cowboy Show. Starting things off there, some Jason Aldean. We back. Luke Kaufman was also there. Riders Rink Anthem. 8/17 on Autumn Nation again tonight. We pause and remember the life of legendary champion bull rider Lane Frost. Today is his death anniversary, July 30th. So we got some tunes for Lane, and we're going to mix it up. There's a couple of rodeo tunes still to come up here, and also some cowboy and cowgirl tunes. We're going to take care of you right here. How many Lane Frost fans are out there? Ah, yes, definitely one right here. So I thought I'd take care of this for you tonight. Stay tuned. We got some Dustin Craig right here for us, starting things out once again on the Hood and Yuck Network. Stay tuned.

Morning Yoke Network, KUHN 91.9 FM, Sal's KUH 90.7 FM, Santa Lucie. Again, a special Reyes Cowboys show right here for the late Lane Frost. Just kind of remembering his life, pausing for the moment there, and also just sharing. You know, I think about the young Cowboys out there today, and I see them. I see them out there behind the chutes, getting ready to go, and of course, they got their support right there. And sometimes they even have the parents inside the chute to get them ready before they come out of the chutes there. And I was just thinking about Lane. That's where he started at, about 5-6 years old. He started in rodeo, and one of the things that he enjoyed was riding calves to begin with. And so some of the rodeos that he did participate in there, again, just a long journey for him at the beginning, of course, with the support of his mom and dad there with rodeo. And later on, maybe about 10 years old, just before he became a teenager there, he was a calf roper, and he also was a bronc rider. So just, again, a little bit of everything there with Lane, although I'm pretty sure his dream was to be that bull rider. And I know I've seen some of our own people that have come up with mutton busting, calf riding, steer riding, and into the bulls. And of course, we still got some out there with the legends. That's something that I'm always fond of, and give them that respect, because it is a dangerous sport. Someone could get hurt, as in Lane's case.

He lost his life there in the Rodeo Arena. So, again, to all our cowboys and cowgirls out there who see those dreams up ahead of them, just encourage them. Encourage them, be with them, and teach them. They'll learn. They're learning. So here we go. Some Luke Kaufman once again. This is Brunken. Western Underground is also on the way. One Hand in the Riggin. Out the Horny Hawk Network, Grace Cowboy Show.

Hooting Yoke Network, Eric Church, Sinners Like Me, and we also had Chris Ledoux, Life is the Highway, right here for our 8 o'clock hour. I've got about 15 to go with the Honolulu Nation. Again, if you are just joining us, just kind of highlighting some of Lane Frost's career here in the rodeo circuit. Again, today is his anniversary, and 37th anniversary, passed on way back in the 80s, 1989. So in 87, the Honolulu Nation, Lane won the world champion Professional Rodeo Cowboys Association bull riding, and he was at the age of 24, and also Challenge of the Champions. Famously rode the previously undefeated legendary bull, Red Rock. How many of y'all remember Red Rock? You know, I was reading about Lane and the owner, the stockman of Red Rock, actually challenged Lane with the champion versus champion. And he rode in several series throughout the country on this bull. And so again, in 1988, he rode Red Rock. And also in Pro Rodeo Hall of Fame, he was inducted in 1990 to honor his incredible impact on the sport. So those are some of the highlights that Lane was in during his lifetime as a professional bull rider, as a professional rodeo. So again, to all our rodeo fans out there, I know y'all know Lane, and we always honor him in that capacity there. All right, we got some Black Smoke coming up here. Darren Warren is also there, and then we'll wrap this hour up. Come back to the top, and I'll be right back. Autumn Hooting Yoke Network. Stay tuned.

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0: Oh, the Moody Yuck Network, right there with some Aaron Watson. That's Why God Loves Cowboys. Again, right here, special edition of the Rez Cowboys Show right here tonight for you. This is Fred on my Thursday night, just honoring the late Lane Frost right here on our show. And again, just including the Wapgir, our locals, our own Wapgir right here at the Autumn Nation. And I also want to give a big shout out to the Kuri Akimur Wapgir, Ank Akimur Akchin. I know that you all are out there too, and I've seen y'all. I've seen y'all. I've been in the rodeo circuit doing announcements in local rodeos and just out there enjoying. And I know that it's a commitment. It's definitely something that you long for day in and day out, and you're always shooting for the best out there. Matasmas mahajit boy chay gama muhajit. Matasmas mamoy anako. Wamo hachuch idam. Kako yu hahiwan. Matasmas mapchay. And also for your support, all your support that's behind you in all of this that you're doing for yourself, for rodeo. And again, my prayers go out to each and every one of you. At this time, I'm just going to make a side note here, because we will be going into Cheyenne later, maybe in the next couple of songs. But we're going to go there now. I'm going to just give a big shout out. Congratulations to some of our local cowboys. I know that mom is from Kuri Akimur, and their dad has moved on out there to be with mom and the boys, Mom Hak Ki, but dad is originally from Kaijimuk. So just a big shout out to Sky and Kobe Joaquin. Just this past Cheyenne Frontier Days that happened not too long ago, they became the Wild Horse Race Champions. And I know with the family there, Mabuhak to Sohid Ida Upi Stod Kakuyu Mato Ayo Chichui Mamuma Kumachkam. So again, just a big shout out to them. As I mentioned, their origin with their parents, Mahobi Amajit. And I know that they always come back home right there to the Mark Joaquin Senior Memorial Arena whenever things happen there for the community. And sharing and helping with their expertise in rodeo. And there's a few others. I know Jay is also out there too. And the whole family. I remember their grandpa, Mark. I remember him. He was a settled brunk rider way back when. But I just wanted to highlight that because, again, we want to recognize these cowboys. And to all of you, so we'll do some Chris Ledoux right here. And Willie Nelson, I'll go ahead and toss in some Cody Johnson. And we should come down to the bottom of the hour. So stay tuned. We'll do our tribute there on the Moody Yuck Network.
1: I was 6 years old. My brother was 10. And July day came running in. Seen a Ferris wheel at the edge of town. So, of course, we headed on down. Well, it took us an hour to walk that far. Carrying our fortune in a mason jar. It was all pretty sad, a cheap county fair. With a few old rides, but there was ponies there. Well, the ponies stunk and the air was still in that dusty circle behind the Ferris wheel. This old guy smelling a smoking rum swung me up and set me down on one. Well, I'd never rode a horse, but I'd seen it done. Cowboy movies made it look like fun. This old man whispered a few soft words. 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
1: Well, you have to be a cowboy to ride the rodeo and have the nerve to get back up the moment.

Race Cowboy Show, KOHN 91.9 FM, Sal's KOHH 90.7 FM, San Lucy. So we are right here at the bottom of the hour with On Alternation. We've got about 30 to go before we get back to the top. So again, in loving memory of Lane Clyde Frost. And Lane was born in October 12th, 1963, and died July 30th, 1989, and he was an American professional rodeo cowboy, and he was in the PRCA and specialized in bull riding, as I mentioned earlier, and he is a world champ with the event there, and was also the only rider ever to score and qualify with the ride on Red Rock. And Red Rock is a Brahma bull. And earlier this afternoon, I shared this with my listeners during the day. So if you're with me again tonight, I appreciate you and thank you for joining me. But Lane again passed on July 30th in 1989 over at the Cheyenne Frontier Days in Wyoming, Cheyenne, Wyoming. And he successfully rode his bull with the 85-point ride. And the bull's name was Taking Care of Business. And what had happened was he was dismounted and landed in the mud. And the bull then turned and knocked Frost over, pressing his right horn on his back and pressing him to the ground there. And he did manage to get back up on his feet, took a couple of steps, and he waved to the crowd, waved for help, and he fell back down and dying in the arena floor from a massive internal injury. Again, he was 25 years old, and again, assuming when Taking Care of Business pushed Frost against the mud, the bull's entire body weight was at the end of that horn, breaking some of Frost's ribs, which then served a main artery. Had he lived, he would have made it to his sixth consecutive NFR. So in loving memory of Lane, Aaron Watson did a tribute for Lane back in 2012, and it's called July in Cheyenne. So we got it right here for you. Stay tuned, Altamonte Network.

in sight to get on back. And nobody knows the way it feels to suffer through this living hell.

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Well, I'm just like him. 'Cause I'm eating up scraps off a dinner table in a greasy cafe until I'm

called the Morinoc Network, Riz Cowboys Show. I gotta be a rodeo man right here for Lane Frost in loving memory of. And just to conclude here on our Riz Cowboys Show featuring this special edition for Lane Frost in loving memory of, with his legacy, you know, Lane had a best friend that he traveled with throughout the rodeo circuit there by the name of Tuff Hedeman. And he went on to ride bulls after Lane had passed on. And one of the rides that he attributed to Lane was his second PRCA bull riding world championship at the NFR in 1989. He successfully rode his last bull for the full 8 seconds and rode him another additional 8 seconds in memory of Lane. And also another good friend of his, another legend here by the name of Cody Lambert. Cody also traveled with Lane and Tuff. And one of the things that they created was the protective vest that professional cowboys now wear when riding bulls. And that's where that came from, with these two cowboys here, again, in memory of Lane, because of what had happened to him. So, again, today, we see that as a requirement in all our rodeos, that they have to have these protective vests. In 96, the professional bull riders, the PBR, made protective vests mandatory. And subsequently, all bull riding organizations did the same to make it mandatory. So in 1994, maybe some of you have watched 8 Seconds. That's the life of Lane Frost there. In 94, and it starred Luke Perry, the role of Lane. And just last but not least here, in 96, the PBR has awarded the Lane Frost Brent Thurman Award. Brent is also one of the legendary cowboys there, bull rider. Presented to the bull riders who score the highest marked single rides at the PBR World Finals. It was named the Frost and Brent Thurman Award, who died 6 days after suffering serious injuries at the 94 National Finals Rodeo. And also, in memory of Lane, a health and rehabilitation center is in his name, in loving memory of, and that was dedicated to him. Again, I hope you all enjoyed this tribute to Lane. And we'll leave you here with one more song that Garth Brooks took care of with Lane, The Dance. Stay tuned on the Morinoc Network. Y'all have a good night.

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That just happens to be probably my favorite song of all time. The live version from Stop Making Sense just moves so groovily, if groovily is a word. Julian Taylor here, and that is the version from Speaking in Tongues, the official release from 1983. This Must Be the Place, Naive Melody by Talking Heads. A lot of great music coming your way. Leon Bridges with Bad, Bad News from his album Good Thing. We also have Obsidian James with Summer Still, and this is a live version that was recorded in 2024. They're from Harlem, New York, and it's a track by an indigenous soul folk artist who delivers an introspective song about meditation on love and presence. We also have Marvin Gaye. Not sure if you guys know who he is, but we're going to play a song called You're a Wonderful One from the album How Sweet It Is to Be Loved by You, released in 1964 on, of course, Motown Records. And now it's Ain't That a Shame, Fats Domino, coming right at you on the jukebox.

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That is brand new music from Alicia Kaley. Don't Break My Heart, a standalone single that just came out. And Alicia Kaley is an Ottawa-based Indigenous pop R&B artist with Algonquin heritage. She grew up closely linked to her culture through the powwow circle and is the daughter of Juno-nominated traditional musician Kevin Chief, Flying Down Thunder. Julian Taylor here. I am your host on The Jukebox. We've got more music coming up, including our Yamaha featured artist of the week, Maura and Claire, with a song called Your Voice, followed by Juno-nominated Indian City from Manitoba with Sundancer.

That is New York-based artist Imani Coppola with Legend of a Cowgirl, a song that was released in 1994. It's been on a bunch of soundtracks, including the Umbrella Academy, and was also a

top 40 hit in both the United States and the United Kingdom when it came out. Ernie Rowell is on the show, an artist that I've been admiring for a very long time. And the song I'm going to play here on the jukebox is called Facing You. He's an Alabama-born country musician, producer, and songwriter who began performing at the age of 12. Here's Ernie on the jukebox.

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from the Navajo Indian Reservation in southern Utah, Pete Sands and the Drifters with Indian Girl. This is country rock at its best. Pete Sands is best known for traditional themes with a rugged, soulful, outlaw country sound. Julian Taylor here. You're listening to The Jukebox. We got Lenny Kravitz from the album 5 with It's Your Life coming up on the show. Chuck Brown and the Soul Searchers are also on deck from 1974 with Blow Your Whistle, a great track that I'm sure many of you have heard in the past, but maybe didn't know who it was. Wolf Saga is on the show with 8 Years. Love Johnny Wolf Saga. And this is a release from 2020. Now it's time for Powered Up. You got it. Cobra Man. This is a Los Angeles group, and it's from their debut single, which came out in 2021. This is a really cool musical project by Andy Harry and Sarah Rain, known for creating a unique style. And I'll tell you what, you'll hear it right here on The Jukebox right now.

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You ever had a question on what was the price of gas? 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And sharing music from that generation right here on the Awesome Who Would Have Known Network. Chuck the Wunnock. Remember when? 6 p.m. to 8 p.m. every Thursday.

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1: 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I'm of Sapa Mihita Jor Up, Kchup Sapa Moi Ui, Haichim Hook, Amamui, Mamani Miyaki, Kchup Sapa Honam Kid of Apak, Snap, Kchigwik, Apoy Hanye, Apapaka Ohan Upuki, Mashut NAAFnow.org. 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

0: 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Box Kikik Sient Waikowuk Komchkud Wausit Karishon Kikik Hutas Chutp Waik Kik.
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5: 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We respect that there are numerous different dialects on the Tonawatam Nation. 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
1: 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Santa Rosa Day School Closure Notice. Important school closure announcement. Santa Rosa Day School will be closed on Monday, August 3rd, due to staff attending staff orientation for the 2026-2027 school year. Resumption of regular hours. Regular hours will resume Tuesday, August 4th, from 7:30 a.m. to 4 o'clock p.m. If you have any questions, 520-993-0943. Thank you, and we look forward to having a successful school year. The Department of Public Safety, OEM, in partnership with Natural Resources Department Solid Waste Management Program, will be providing free sandbags. Sandbags can be used to protect areas of your home, yard, community, or district from monsoon storm runoff / flooding. 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The yard is open Monday through Friday from 8 a.m. to 3 p.m. Members must be able to load their own pre-filled sandbags, about 50 pounds, so please plan accordingly. There's a limit of 10 pre-filled sandbags per household to accommodate as many members as possible. For your safety, please enter the Solid Waste Management office and sign in before entering the yard. Heavy equipment and staff will be in the yard area. Drive with caution, slow down, and obey all posted signs.
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On the Hawaiian Yoke Network. My friend!

The Natural Resources Department Livestock Inspector's Office had placed a hold on inspection of fresh branded livestock, including cattle, horses, and burros, effective October 31st, 2025, until further notice. The ban on fresh branded

0: in this difficult time. To access these resources, the Range Conservation and Management Program can be reached at 520-383-1301. Effective April 1st through July 31st, 2026, the Livestock Inspector's Office will inspect fresh branded livestock to include only mature bulls, 2 years and older, feral horses, mules, and burros that are being transported to auction for sale. The New World screwworm will continue to be monitored, as well as other foreign animal diseases, and the nation's response will be modified during this 120-day lift should the need arise. Thank you. Should you have any questions, Natural Resources Department, 520-383-1511.
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I'm Sean Spruce. We're hearing right now from Osage Cultural Consultants about the new Netflix reboot of the series Little House on the Prairie. And our next guest, Dr. Robert Allen Warrior, a story

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I'm from Humnook. 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
7: 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There's a limit of 10 pre-filled sandbags per household to accommodate as many members as possible. For your safety, please enter the Solid Waste Management office and sign in before entering the yard. Heavy equipment and staff will be in the yard area. Drive with caution, slow down, and obey all posted signs. Thonautum Nation Education One-Stop Division Employment Conference. 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July 31st, Friday, 9 a.m. to 2 p.m., Sanaver Recreation Center. For more information, 520-383-4251. One Stop Division is a program of the Tonawanda Nation Department of Education. Persons attending or participating in the event assume all risk, including but not limited to illness, injury, death, or property loss, and agree not to hold the Tonawanda Nation, the One Stop Division, its agents, event sponsors, and volunteers liable.
1: Chipkan Amnenda Ita Hachaga Abamjidimak Tonawanda Jewit One Stop Division. 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
1: 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Sikork. Ramirez Funeral Home LLC. Chukshon Arishon. 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Waik Wuuk Kok. Kok Kik Wuuk Homutk. Adair Funeral Home. Chukshon Arishon. 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Kik Waik Kik Waik. J. Warren Funeral Services, Kasgrandi Arishon, Hanombro, Huttas Kok Sikork, Kikik Waik Chutp, Kikik Sikork, Kik Humako. 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
7: 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North Comalit Community, St. Ignatius Church Feast and Baptism Celebration, Saturday, August 1st, 2026, Mass 11 a.m., traditional performers to follow, lunch, daytime entertainment by American Indians 1 p.m. to 6 p.m., evening procession at 7 o'clock p.m., led by Machachinas. 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
1: 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Iserik. 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
7: Santa Rosa Day School Closure Notice. Important school closure announcement. Santa Rosa Day School will be closed on Monday, August 3rd, due to staff attending staff orientation for the 2026-2027 school year. Resumption of regular hours. Regular hours will resume Tuesday, August 4th, from 7:30 a.m. to 4 o'clock p.m. If you have any questions, 520-993-0943. Thank you, and we look forward to having a successful school year. Santa Rosa Day School Closure Notice. Important school closure announcement. Santa Rosa Day School will be closed on Monday, August 3rd, due to staff attending staff orientation for the 2026-2027 school year. Resumption of regular hours. Regular hours will resume Tuesday, August 4th, from 7:30 a.m. to 4 o'clock p.m. If you have any questions, 520-993-0943. Thank you, and we look forward to having a successful school year.
1: Itam ya pak mat makopyo hdiambi uri chamako marschak ar am santa rosa ranjo marschamakut. 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
1: 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O my aho, a papuk veterinary program of TeoNation-NSN.gov. 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
3: Tune in to share a series of the Autumn Nyok and Autumn Hood Nyok designed to promote the use of Autumn language through community voices, stories, and everyday conversation with radio show hosts by Cedro Lopez from 3 to 4 p.m. Hukajunja Nyok. Scheduled dates, July 22nd, the original, August 1st, being the encore. 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Number 1, offer your pet protection against fleas and ticks all year round, always with the help of a veterinarian who will also indicate when to deworm internally. 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And if you have any more questions, please call Community Health Services at
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1: Traffic advisory, road maintenance, on Route 1, July 6th to August 4th, from 6 a.m. to 4 p.m., or from 5 a.m. to 3 p.m. on hotter days. Road will be down to one lane for grading and soil lane treatment. Flaggers will be present. Starting at Adichuk Community, milepost 2, Guanagawa'a Community. 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
0: Skuktash the papi amjidhimak tahnaatam jawat radisikki mamashak matmatakta komakorik mashat chutpi kuint kokmir kokko chutp ida mashut. 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
2: This is a public service announcement from the Tohono O'odham Nation Department of Natural Resources, Wildlife, and Vegetation Management Program. Living with mountain lions. Mountain lions have the largest distribution of any predator in the Western Hemisphere. Mountain lions can live in all biotic communities of Arizona, including the desert floor up through the mountains like Babakiri. Mountain lions are also ambush predators and prefer to stalk their prey. For those living in cougar country, please be advised. Do not approach the animal. Do not turn your back towards the animal. Do not run and stand your ground. If encountered, yell, get loud, wave your arms to stay upright, and look the cougar in its eyes. If attacked, protect your head and neck. Travel in groups when possible and play a speaker when traveling alone, especially at dusk and dawn. Keep small kids and small pets inside. Ensure no water or food sources are easily accessible as they can draw mountain lions in. Mountain lions do not have a set mating season and can breed year-round. Mountain lions are generally solitary except for breeding pairs or females with kittens. Young lions will remain with their mother for up to 18 months and then disperse from their family unit. Litter mates can stay together for a few months after. Males and females are highly territorial and will often eliminate rivals from their territory. If you spot a mountain lion, please report to the WVMP ASAP. If communities are interested in a Living with Wildlife presentation, for more info, the WVMP, 520-383-1512.
0: Skuktash, ida pamjidhimak tahanatam juut executive chipkan ki amashak monhakak chumtachuk iwamta apapita muasamanda moha ah. Institutional Review Board, Economic Development Authority, College Board Trustees, Community Development Financial Institution Board, Nursing Care Authority, Healthcare Governing Board, Tohono 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

0: 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S. Jesus of INAAF. ORG. Did you know there are little free libraries right here on the Tohono'odham Nation? These book shared boxes are open to everyone. 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
1: 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Miss Tahon Autum Nation Memorandum. Miss Tahon Autum Nation and Attendance Appearances. Per Section 3101A, the Miss Tahon Autum Nation Committee is established to carry out the duties set forth in these bylaws. B, the committee shall manage and promote public relations for Miss Tahon Autum Nation, provided that A, appearances and interview requests must be submitted in writing to the committee 30 days prior to the event in accordance with requirements established by the committee. B, requests for appearances submitted after the 30-day deadline will be reviewed and considered by the committee on a case-by-case basis with consideration of Miss Tahon Autum Nation's schedule and availability. For interviews and appearance requests, email misston.chairperson@tonation-nsn.gov. Interim committee members, Loretta Ortega, Naomi Monchi, Delisa Ramon, Gloria Johnson, and Janice Felix. The Natural Resources Department Livestock Inspector's Office had placed a hold on inspection of fresh branded livestock, including cattle, horses, and burros, effective October 31st, 2025, until further notice. The ban on fresh brand inspections was to reduce the potential spread of the New World screwworm, NWS, and monitor cases. Drought conditions continue, and the outlook for the spring into summer is proving hotter than previously recorded. To support ranchers during the drought, the nation has received funds and implemented the Drought Emergency Relief Plan to include providing ranchers with the following: water hauls, fencing materials for charcoals to control access when water is low, water troughs and totes to provide water in remote locations, materials to support building pens to handle difficult animals such as furrow horses and burros, other requests to benefit ranchers during this difficult time. To access these resources, the Range Conservation and Management Program can be reached at 520-383-1301. Effective April 1st through July 31st, 2026, the Livestock Inspector's Office will inspect fresh branded livestock to include only mature bulls, 2 years and older, furrow horses, mules, and burros that are being transported to auction for sale. The New World screwworm will continue to be monitored, as well as other foreign animal diseases, and the nation's response will be modified during this 120-day lift should the need arise. Thank you. Should you have any questions, Natural Resources Department, 520-383-1511.

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0: The Natural Resources Department Livestock Inspector's Office had placed a hold on inspection of fresh branded livestock, including cattle, horses, and burros, effective October 31st, 2025, until further notice. The ban on fresh brand inspections was to reduce the potential spread of the New World Screwworm, NWS, and monitor cases. Drought conditions continue, and the outlook for the spring into summer is proving hotter than previously recorded. To support ranchers during the drought, the nation has received funds and implemented the Drought Emergency Relief Plan to include providing ranchers with the following: water hauls, fencing materials for charcoals to control access when water is low, water troughs and totes to provide water in remote locations, materials to support building pens to handle difficult animals such as furrow horses and burros, other requests to benefit ranchers during this difficult time. To access these resources, the Range Conservation and Management Program can be reached at 520-383-1301. Effective April 1st through July 31st, 2026, the Livestock Inspector's Office will inspect fresh branded livestock to include only mature bulls, 2 years and older, furrow horses, mules, and burros that are being transported to auction for sale. The New World Screwworm will continue to be monitored, as well as other foreign animal diseases, and the nation's response will be modified during this 120-day lift should the need arise. Thank you. Should you have any questions, Natural Resources Department, 520-383-1511.
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1: 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Warren Funeral Services, Kasgrandi Arishon, Hanombro, Hutasp Gok Sikork, Geek, Waik, Chutb, Kikik, Sikork, Kik, Humako. My today kak, yes, Jake, I'm the way Hagugat Abek, Department of Health and Human Services, Family Assistance Division. Hanonumbro, Hutas Gok Sikork, Waik, Kikik, Waik, Chutb, Gok, Hutas Sikork, Ok, Hutas Gok Sikork, Chutb, Gok, Wuk, Kik, Waik, Humako, Waik. 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
4: Gosin, go to sleep. 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
5: Tune in every day at 8 a.m., 12 p.m., and 4 p.m. for your Autumn Phrase of the Day. We respect that there are numerous different dialects on the Tono-Altum Nation. These expressions coincide with the speaker, therefore representing their dialect.
6: This is National Native News. I'm Jill Freitas. Families and communities across Western Alaska are getting long-awaited answers after federal investigators released their final report on last year's deadly Bering Air crash. The report identifies multiple factors that contributed to the accident, including severe icing and safety shortcomings by the airline. Alaska Desk reporter Aliona Naiden has more.
7: All nine passengers and the pilot died when a Bering Air Cessna Grand Caravan crashed during its flight between Unalakleet and Nome in February of last year. The NTSB's final report on the incident faults the pilot for, quote, inadequate airspeed management, end quote. It also says the plane faced severe icing conditions and was overweight, leaving less of a margin to avoid a stall. NTSB chairwoman Jennifer Hammondsey was on scene in Nome last year and visited the state again this week. She says several preventable problems contributed to the accident.
8: We had first chronic underreporting of weight loads on the aircraft. Between the airspeed, the increased load, the icing conditions, and some pilot inputs, he ended up in a stall.
7: Hammondsey says the pilot encountered severe icing conditions that were not initially forecast. She says investigators found that the pilot checked the weather but did not receive any support from the air carrier, making the decision on whether it was safe to fly.
8: We found that there wasn't a process in place for Bering to have a weather risk assessment of when to fly. It was all on the pilot.
7: According to the report, a few minutes before the crash, a controller in Anchorage told the pilot that both of Nome's runways were temporarily closed for de-icing and advised the pilot to slow down. The pilot initially decreased speed before increasing engine power again. Flight data showed that the plane pitched nose up at one point before losing speed and altitude until its low airspeed awareness system activated, which disengaged the autopilot. The controller sent a low altitude alert but had lost contact with the pilot. The NTSB report says the plane's anti-icing system was working and the pilot used it before the crash. The U.S. Coast Guard plane found the wreckage resting on ice east of Nome the next morning with no survivors. The NTSB also listed inadequate safety management by Bering Air as a cause of the crash. Bering Air declined to provide a statement when reached for comments. Hammondsey says the agency looked at 16 other Bering Air flights and found that loads often exceeded what was stated. She says the agency advised the FAA to require operators to adopt safety management systems, like evaluating risks, having procedures to making sure the loads are accurate, and look at how they do pre-flight planning and go-no-go decisions.
8: Those, to me, are not burdensome. Those are procedures that any operator, including a single operator, can put in place themselves and can save lives.
7: Bering Air faces three wrongful death lawsuits related to the crash. Clay Robbins is an attorney representing the family of Talaluk Kachatak from Unalakleet. Robbins says the suit seeks compensation for Kachatak's children, but the family also hopes to set a standard for Bush Airlines across the state.
9: They must be held accountable for satisfying their responsibility to exercise the highest standard of care to protect their customers from tragedies such as this that was entirely avoidable.
7: The report is NTSB's final action on the crash. It calls for more training for pilots to better handle loss of control situations. It also includes a host of recommendations for airlines like Bear and Air, called Part 135 operators, like using certified dispatchers and expanding flight monitoring. With reporting from Ben Townsend in Nome, in Anchorage, I'm Alona Naiden.
6: And I'm Jill Freitas.
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0: Don Altham Judicial Court Judge Vacancy Announcement. Closing date, open until filled. First review of applications, August 31st, 2026. Position, judge, two positions. Term beginning February 1st, 2027 and ending January 31st, 2033. A nation's judge is eligible for reappointment to additional terms in office. Interested applicant should submit a completed application and supporting materials to attention Gloria Ramirez, Chairperson, Judiciary Committee, care of Diane Thomas, committee staff, Don Altham Legislative Branch. Email diane.thomas@tionation-innocent.gov. Phone number 520-993-5343. Fourth year anniversary for Sebastian Garcia, August 1st, 2026, St. Francis Church, Cockabur. Mass 1 p.m. by Father Bill, blessing of headstone, feeding after Mass, rosary 2 p.m. by Marjorie and group, candle lighting, drum group 4 p.m. Flowers to Cemetery 6 p.m. Balloon release.
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2: 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Kchik certificate of good standing for active jurisdictions. 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